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0: Hello and welcome to Curated by KB on River West Radio. I'm your host, Kendall Bell. And here at Curated by KB, we like to introduce you to local creatives, difference makers, and just people who are out here active in our local community. Today, I have a return guest.
1: Yes.
0: One of the homies. I love him to death. Space Crime. What's up, Space?

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0: Greetings to all you fine ladies, extraordinary gentlemen, gifted youngsters, and exceptionally talented household pets. This is the Sacred Cow First House, where we not only kick over the sacred cows, we mince them up into German sausages. This time it's myself, Eric J. Hildeman, and I'm here with Mr. Glenn, if he wants to say anything.
1: Oh, yeah, sorry, I was doing something, so I muted my mic, because I hate it when I listen to podcasts and there's background noise.
0: Okay. Perfect.

Hello, and welcome to We the People, Songs of Freedom, Justice, and Solidarity. I'm your host, Peter Donalds. Awesome, great music tonight, some long-standing classics, a couple of contemporary instant classics, no doubt. Songs about standing up, staying strong, about revolution, about dignity, about camaraderie. Let's start with the boss himself. Bruce Springsteen penned this instant classic about the winter of '26. Here it is, The Streets of Minneapolis.

about the old Jim Crow. Now if you's white, she's all right. If you's brown, stick around. But if you's black, oh brother,

0: Yeah.
1: The kid said he had on archive. He said he got archive on.
0: You got archive on, man, for real though.
1: Out here, out here.
0: And we need y'all teams to tap in with Baby 400. Hit his Instagram up, Baby 400, Baby 400. Hit his YouTube up, Baby 400. Everything Baby 400.
1: And tap in, let us know what y'all like, what y'all listening with, what y'all messing with, which song y'all favorite, which one, you know.
0: Because he got fire, believe me. I threw 13 on him, but he got over 1,000 songs in the computer right now. Yeah.
1: Yeah, and that singer going crazy right now. 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Let's go. Let's get into the next song. Let's get into that Break the Bank. Let's go.

now live. This is Mother's Musical Diaries with Andy and Wileeta's Milwaukee Roadway and Weather Report. And just take a look outside, Mother Lovers. And what do you see? The weather, nice and cool, sitting around 70 degrees Fahrenheit, which is 21 degrees Celsius. And the evening looks to bring more of the same, which is to say, comfortable for those who like to sleep at night. And on the roadways, for jumping criminy's sake, would you please use your blinkers, people? We have a few bridge closures. genius communication between the city and the county on this one. We got two bridges closed within a mile of one another, and then a major thoroughfare that connects said bridges down to one lane going west. Good clabber. 16th Street Viaduct over the Menominee River. Police Districts 2 and 3, it is anticipated that the 16th Street Viaduct from West Clybourne Street to West Pierce Street and the ramp from South Ember Lane to South 16th Street will be closed to traffic beginning Friday, December 5th, 2025 for bridge inspections and repair. The bridge will remain closed until further notice. Yeah, it's still closed. And then 27th Street Viaduct over the Menominee River, Police Districts 2 and 3. It is anticipated that the 27th Street Viaduct will be closed to traffic beginning February 2026 and to continuing to late 2026 for work associated with the WISDOT 94 East-West Freeway Project. This has been on the goodly year of 2026 on our blessed month of June, Milwaukee Weather Roadway Report.

0: flowering trees. It's hard to remember the sunlight and breeze. Oh, to find what we left behind and blur the battle lines.
1: A Harbor for Hard Times by David Berkley. This is Democracy Now!, democracynow.org. I'm Amy Goodman with Juan Gonzalez. We're going to continue with the Supreme Court decisions that came out yesterday. But first, we've just made a connection with Venezuela, so we are going to go to it. The death toll from the twin earthquakes has risen to over 200, expected to rise dramatically as rescuers search for survivors trapped in the rubble. Thousands of people remain missing, at least 4,300 are injured in the two quakes that struck about 100 miles west of Caracas Wednesday evening, as many people were at home celebrating a national holiday. They were the strongest earthquakes to hit Venezuela in over a century. In Caracas, residents looked for friends and family trapped under the rubble of collapsed buildings.
2: We are here in solidarity with a colleague whose wife is under all this structure. His children, he has two children, and his wife under there, and with the hope of finding them alive. And, well, we are here, as I say, in solidarity, hoping that his

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2: Checkpoint three organizers here. We have Sarah, welcome.
4: Hi.
2: We also have
4: Ellie,
2: welcome.
5: And I'm Tina,
2: welcome
3: everybody.
4: Thanks for having us.
5: Yeah, this is exciting.
2: We're getting pretty close to the race.
5: Mm-hmm. Yeah.
2: Does anybody know the countdown number? Well, today, Andy was here.
3: Today's pretty the 22nd of June. Sure. And we're at the 24th of July.
5: It's like 32 days. Yeah. I know this because I was just submitting the permits for everything.
3: Oh, yeah. It's permit season, everybody.
5: And you got to get those in at least 30 days in advance. So I made it.
3: Mm-hmm. Yeah.
2: Just in the nick of time.
5: Indeed.
2: That's perfect, though. It's hard to organize all of that, get all of those different signatures.

What are they, like, is it a mating thing, probably? And I wonder, is it the milfoil that light up?

I love them. This is like the creamy part of summer. You know what I mean? It's all fresh. Milwaukee, Miami.

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2: What?
1: Live and direct in the studio.
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